0: Should I try out?
1: If you're going to try out, I might as well go try out. Hey, and we could both be walk-ons and get like a couple grand.
0: Yeah, that's perfect. Hey. We could be supportive bench players. Just clap it on the side.
1: Hey, I just feel like the Lobos are putting some pieces together. I'm excited to see what happens. Ryan Berryman is doing an amazing job. I got to give a shout-out to him. Yesterday was my boy's birthday. Ryan Berryman, our new athletic director, just to throw that out there. And Coach Amy Egan, our women's basketball coach, you guys, has started her new podcast, so you got to go give her some love. Me and Jonah and Kaylina will be right back from this break. I got to talk about the Knicks and the Hawks and recap that game.
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4: Well, traffic right now, you've got those slowdowns, I-25, as you approach the construction zone. That affects both directions. Westbound on I-40, right around the interchange, you start to see slow-moving traffic. That'll last until Coors. You do have a crash westbound on Paseo near Coors. That's causing some minor slowdowns at the moment. Traffic also moving a bit slow westbound Alameda, right around Rio Grande. See an accident? Call the Traffic Tracker hotline at 505-767-9167. I'm Michael Carlisle from the 96.3 News Radio KKOB Traffic Center.
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6: 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The New York Knicks decimated the Atlanta Hawks 140-89 to advance to the Eastern Conference Semis. The Knicks will play the winner of Game 7 between the Celtics and the 76ers. That game is on Saturday night in Boston after the 76ers extended the series last night. I'm Adam Abdallah.
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5: The Sports Animal. I got Kalina in studio with me, you guys. And I got Jonah here with me at the Isotopes Park.
6: Freezing our butts off.
5: At 6:30. Against El Paso and the Topes, if you're coming out, you better come prepared and bundled up because it's a little chilly out here, you guys.
6: A little?
5: Oh, yeah, it's a little chilly. I got a text here, and it says, Kalina 2 would be the water boy. Kenny could be the kicker, LOL, for Lobo football walk-on tryouts.
7: Yes!
5: Hey. Hey,
7: I really
5: appreciate that. Hey, they put me in action.
7: They knew. Nah. They understood the assignment, and they delivered. Thank you.
5: Yes, they did. They made me active. I'm a kicker. I'm back in the game.
6: How would a track star be a water boy? Can y'all explain that to me,
5: you
6: listeners?
5: You can run to the water quick. That's a dead. Hey, Kalina, was that joke right there better than one of Eric Strauss's dad jokes yesterday? Terrible.
7: Okay, I don't want to be too hard on Eric, but like, when are any of his jokes funny?
6: Joke-a-rodeos.
7: You can tell him I didn't say that. Just kidding. Poor Tim Meadows.
5: I'll tell him. It's okay. I'll tell him it was for me.
7: I will happily take credit. Thank
5: some
7: you.
5: Some of those dad jokes were terrible.
7: Well, and I feel like they're supposed to be like, you think they're funny in defiance of anyone else finding them funny, but I Tim Meadows said it spot on. I just think Eric's criteria is they're not funny.
6: So the bar is very low with his humor. That's what I'm getting from this.
5: I don't want to say low. It's not low. Bad
7: it's a specific. It's, you know it's a
5: mean?
7: Specific taste. It's a nuance that not all of us share.
5: Yeah. What do you mean? It's one of those things. I got another text message.
7: It made him so happy.
5: You guys.
7: That's what matters, I guess.
5: You mean UNM is going to play Utah State? Will they have the real Kenny? There is a Kidney Thompson that played at Utah State.
6: Kidney?
5: That's awesome. Kidney? There's a Kidney State. Yeah.
6: Oh, my gosh.
5: The things they come up with.
6: Yeah, some of the stuff I'm very
5: But still, though, man,
6: about.
5: Hey, I'll come back and get in the game at UNM. I don't know, but you never know. You can laugh all you want, Jonah, but whatever.
6: What would you average?
5: Whatever they need me to average.
6: But you're going to be on the court. You're the one performing.
5: But people talking about basketball and football, man, I could kick too. I could learn how to kick.
6: You could learn?
5: Man, I'm an athlete, bro. Just saying. Okay, here's another text message. Hey, Jonah, you're not going to be on any football teams because Dan will be disappointed with you. Being a big baby, you are, I'm cold.
6: What?
5: A big baby, you are, I'm cold. I think he's trying to say you're cold. Because
6: what?
5: You're cold. Yeah,
6: just
5: that's what
6: I'm
5: it
6: cold?
5: Says. Being a big baby, you are, I'm cold. I think they're trying to say you're cold, man.
6: No, not I'm cold. It's cold here. It's supposed to be summer. What are y'all like? It's supposed to be 93 degrees. We live in a desert.
5: We're bundled apparently, up, you guys. Yeah. Yo, Dan, if you're listening, man, I'm about to talk about your Knicks balling out. Ended up taking down the Hawks, 140-89. The series 4-2. The Knicks went to Atlanta and destroyed Atlanta. 51-point margin. It's the largest in the playoff history. At one point, it was 70-30, I believe. Halftime score was 83-36, 47-point lead. Largest playoff halftime margin ever.
6: And what was the last time they won a playoff game in the Garden?
5: Last year, bro.
6: Last year?
5: Yeah,
6: oh, won a series. Won a series.
5: They went to the Eastern Conference Finals, if I recall, last year. And then they fired their coach, Tim Thibodeau.
6: Really?
5: I'm pretty sure. The Knicks shot 59% for the field, forced 19 turnovers, had 16 steals. It was unbelievable. They dominated the quarter, first quarter 40-15. And then next thing you know, the third quarter, the Knicks led by 60. Bench was cleared in the fourth quarter.
6: I saw that fight.
5: It was unbelievable. OG had 29 points. Karl Anthony Towns had a triple-double, 12, 11 points, and 10 rebounds. Towns is that guy that I feel like that needs to step up. You got Brunson that's playing some unbelievable ball there. But it's nice to see that Mike Brown group with the Knicks playing amazing ball, because Mike Brown, if you don't know this, I'm a fan of Mike Brown. Largest playoff win in Knicks franchise history, you guys. Hawks, obviously the worst playoff loss ever. It was just one of those things. It just seems like the Hawks could not make a basket at all.
6: Look at the score. Figured they made a few, but
5: they couldn't throw a pee. They couldn't throw a pee in the ocean.
6: Yes.
5: My guy Dan.
6: Yes.
5: You're on the Sports Animal with Kenny Thomas. What's up, bro?
8: Hey, what's happening, Kenny? Hey, I was.
5: Hey, what's up, man? Great win.
8: I had the Knick game on the phone. I just had the score come up, and the fourth quarter was 40-15 after the first quarter, and I thought my phone was broken. This is insane. I go, this isn't the score. And I check with another guy. He goes, no, that's the score. Look, the Knicks blew the doors off of those guys, whatever. And I just want to say this, and I don't care what sport it is, champions win on the road. You want to close out a series, win it on the road. Because now the Knicks have a day off, and Boston's got to play Philly another game now. And we'll see. And that team is hurt.
6: Yep.
8: Let's see what he does.
5: Oh, yeah.
6: Dan, do you have mixed feelings as a Mets fan and also a Knicks fan right now?
8: Well, yeah, the Mets are a joke, but this is why I'm a Lobos fan. This is exactly why I'm a Lobo fan, because the Lobos can stink it up, and then they start to win again. You know what I mean? So it's a roller coaster. Same thing with these New York teams. They're good, they're bad. As far as the Mets are concerned, I don't know what they're going to do. I don't know if they're going to fire that manager. I don't know if it's the ball players or what, but the Mets are a joke. They're sad. There's no doubt about it.
6: Yeah,
5: it's pretty bad. Hey, Sixers and the Celtics, man, since I have you. I want to say my Sixers got a chance. I feel like they do with Joel Embiid back. He's come back and impacted the game the last two games. Who you got, Dan, since I have you on the phone, man?
8: You know, as a New Yorker, bro, and watching the Sixers – and the Celtics fight it out. It's like watching your two enemies take each other's heads off. As a Knicks fan, I'd rather take on Philadelphia. Boston, to me, they're a championship-quality club. They've won a championship, was it 2 years ago, whatever. Last year, the Knicks knocked them out. They want blood from the Knicks. I want no part of them. And if Philadelphia can pull an upset, hey, good for Philadelphia. Wasn't Boston up 3-1 or something in that series? They had a commanding lead against them, and Philly came back on them. And if they don't win, it's just another game for Boston to play. And that's one thing with this Los Angeles Rockets. They had them down 3-0 there, Kenny. They should have closed them out.
5: Yeah.
8: Now what? They had to play four extra games against these guys? And you know it. It's a series, my man. And you're playing against them guys again and again. You're playing four extra games for nothing when you could have taken them out and you weren't able to do it. I'm going to take Houston in game six and look out for an upset in Los Angeles too there.
5: Appreciate you, my guy, as always, man. You have a great weekend, bro.
8: You too. Be safe. Thank you, Kenny.
5: Well,
6: I
5: got a piggy. Yeah, I mean, I just feel like the Sixers have a better chance because I feel like Joel Embiid is playing at a high level. And the way that he's playing, he's bringing different types of being productive to the game. They're not being as stagnant with Joel Embiid. And then when you have Paul George that came out, and he was right there with Tyrese Maxey being able to contribute the way that he's supposed to, Paul George is that guy that's the X factor. He has to continue to play well.
6: It's just a different ball club when Joel Embiid. We saw it when he wasn't on the floor, and you could definitely tell the difference between the teams.
5: I totally agree. I just did not, when Joel Embiid came back, I did not want Paul George to get X'd out.
6: Okay,
5: because
6: yeah.
5: I feel like he's that guy that has to be the one that takes him to the next level. Paul George had 23 points the other night in game 6. And you have Maxey that had 30. Maxey's going to get his. He's the point guard. But when you have a Paul George, man, that hasn't really stepped up to the plate to a certain extent, even when he was with the Clippers and a couple other places before that, everybody's expecting him to be that guy. But he's going to have to show up, man.
6: Yes.
5: And just to piggyback off the Rockets, hey, man, thank you, Dan. I got the Rockets winning this game tonight. I really have the Rockets winning, too. I got the Rockets. Hey, you guys, me and Jonah are at Isotopes Park right now. Hey, we see a little bit of sun coming out, you guys, before it gets darker. We got another hour. We'll be right back. 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
9: Well, traffic right now, you've got those slowdowns, I-25, as you approach the construction zone. That affects both directions. Westbound on I-40, right around the interchange, you start to see slow-moving traffic. That'll last until Coors. You do have a crash westbound on Paseo near Coors. That's causing some minor slowdowns at the moment. Traffic also moving a bit slow westbound Alameda, right around Rio Grande.
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11: Jim Rome here with your Rome Report. I had a close friend who was a former Navy SEAL who used to always tell me when adversity hit, quote, "Not dead, can't quit." That's the Golden State Warriors. Not dead, can't quit. As for the Clippers, who blew another fourth quarter double-digit lead in a playing game, not dead, but should quit. Because they spit the bit once again last night. Yeah, I know. Hey, Rome, you need some Thousand Island with that word salad? Right. So I'll make it very simple. Steph Curry and Draymond Green once again showed the heart of a champion after they had been written off. And the Clippers once again showed their true colors by coming from ahead to implode when it mattered most. The Dubs may not make a title run, but at least they have a champion's heart and pride, and they'll go down throwing haymakers. While the Clippers, well, they'll look for a nice, comfortable place to lay down and die, same as they ever were. And as for Chris Paul throwing shade at them, hey, Chris, petty is funny. Bitter and...
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5: 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I got Kaylina in the studio today, you guys producing, and I got my other producer here, Jonah, with me here at the Isotopes Park. Isotopes are taking on El Paso. Game kicks off at 5.
6: El Paso, what? 6. The El Paso what?
5: What? The Chihuahuas.
6: Chihuahuas.
5: You can't put me on the spot, bro.
7: Chihuahuas.
5: The Chihuahuas. Only thing I got to do is think about the little dog, the Chihuahua.
6: Little crazy animal.
5: 6:35 is first pitch, you guys. If you want to come out, hey, make sure you're coming with a lot of clothes on.
6: Don't be like Kaylina number two.
5: We
6: I
5: have,
6: don't know who that is, but they should. They should. Don't be like that person.
7: That is correct.
5: Hey, you guys, we got Colin Baumgartner coming on the show. He plays for the Isotopes, you guys, at 5:15 this next segment. But before that, I want to get to the Nuggets and the Timberwolves. Game 6 last night, Timberwolves 110, Nuggets 98. Minnesota ends up winning the series 4-2. Jalen McDaniels had 32 points, 10 rebounds. He's been a game changer for this series. The way that he defended Murray has been phenomenal. I don't know if you guys saw that block in the paint down the stretch of that game. He's just a great defender. Determination is there. He's long, athletic. And then you got this other kid by the name of Terrence Shannon Jr., 24 points. He started. Obviously, we have Anthony Edwards out, and you have DiLincenzo that's out for Minnesota. Those two guys were big losses when it comes to Minnesota's backcourt. The flow of the game, Denver started out strong, 30 points in the first quarter. Minnesota ended up taking control in the second through the fourth quarter. It just seems like I just thought the Nuggets were going to go on a little run there. They were not able to put the ball in the basket.
6: I know.
5: Another team that could not put the ball in the basket, but the Hawks are just bad.
6: Hey,
5: but Denver was not that bad.
6: Hey, but you posted something on your Instagram with me and Clayton.
5: What did I post?
6: About Jokic and Joel Embiid. And at the end, I said that Jokic will go back to his horses. And that now he's going back to his horses. I loved his post-game press conference because
5: it was hilarious.
6: It was funny because one guy asked him, he was like, how do you think the team would be if you were the coach? And he's like, oh, if this is Slovakia, that we would be all executed. We would be done. And I was like, oh, my God.
5: He's not kidding.
6: Yeah,
5: he's not kidding. Because think about it. That Denver team, was a team that was seen as a team that can go deep into the playoffs, and that was not the case.
6: Yeah.
5: It's just unfortunate.
6: Yeah, they asked him. They're like, oh, is this a championship-worthy team? He's like, no, we lost in the first round. We are not a good team.
5: See, you had Aaron Gordon out, too.
6: Yeah.
5: Aaron Gordon was a big part of when it came to the Nuggets being able to get out of this series. Injuries are a part of the game, man. That's the thing about it. You have a bench. You get more opportunities from your bench and production. It changes the landscape of like how your team can perform, especially when guys have injuries. When the Wolves have 50 rebounds versus 33, that's huge, man. That kind of right there changed the landscape of the game, especially when they had 19 second chance points. Unbelievable, man. 19 rebounds, offensive rebounds.
6: And I literally just found this out by listening to another podcast. What is with the number zero in the NBA?
5: What do you mean? Just that number? Oh, yeah, Halliburton, the threes? Yeah, all three?
6: Halliburton, torn Achilles.
5: Yeah.
6: Jason Tatum, torn Achilles. And what's his name? Torn Achilles.
5: Tatum, yeah. You got...
6: Tatum, Halliburton, and then the guy from the Timberwolves out where...
5: No, not Timberwolves. Damian Lillard.
6: The guy from the Timberwolves. He tore his Achilles and he wore number zero.
5: Did DiLincenzo wear zero?
6: He wore number zero. DiLincenzo
5: wear zero?
6: Yes. That's what I'm saying. It's like something.
5: So it comes at, when it did happen, it came in threes. When it was the same year last year when those three guys got hurt. So that's what I thought.
6: So, yeah, DiLincenzo. Yeah.
5: If he's number zero, hey,
6: so I guess no one should be wearing number zero if you want your Achilles to be.
5: People need to, hey. Hey, I got a question for you guys. You can text or call me 505-246-0610. How far can the Timberwolves go with these injuries, not knowing what's going to happen with Anthony Edwards with the hyperextended knee and DiLincenzo's out? Your thoughts, if you're a Minnesota fan, you can call or text 505-246-0610. Hey, you guys, the gate doors just opened up.
6: I thought they were opening up at 5:30, but I guess.
5: Looks like people are starting to roll in.
6: Yeah.
5: Yeah, people, man.
6: Hey, they're dressed up actually good. They have jackets on.
5: I was just about to go and say, hey, Jonah, you're the only one that did not come with the jacket.
6: I don't know who Jonah is. I'm Kaylina number two. I don't know who this Jonah guy is. He sounds like stupid. He sounds like he doesn't know how to get ready for weather.
5: Hey, you guys, I know there's a lot of Nuggets fans out there. I got something else for you guys. Is this window closing for the Nuggets? You guys, you can call 505-246-0610 or text me. Eliminated in the first round. Joker, 28 points, 9 rebounds, 10 assists in the elimination game. Still playing at a very, very elite level right now. But you had Murray that went 4 for 17. That's not acceptable, man. I expected more production from him, at least 20, 25 points. That end up not being the case. Did Denver fail to add some consistent components? They got Brown back. They had Johnson that was added. But, man, Denver, once again, a team with Johnson and some other guys that just could not put the ball in the basket, man.
6: Do you think dynasties are dead at this point in the NBA? Like, I feel like the last dynasty that we truly saw was the Warriors team. That was, like, the true only one that we've seen. These past couple, it's been, like, up and down on teams winning. And, like, the Denver just won one a couple years ago, and now they're out? Like, yeah. I feel like there's no dynasties anymore.
5: So, right now, somebody just sent the text and said that they are toast in the next round, talking about Minnesota. I would assume since – here's another text. Since it's a dumb dad joke Friday on Eric's show – you know what the difference between Jonah and Kaylina is? Kaylina would probably get a jacket from the Isotopes.
2: That would be awesome.
5: I think they're implying because Kaylina in her voice, and she's a woman, she would get a jacket from the Isotopes.
2: Okay. Hey, man,
5: and you know what, you guys?
2: Like a jacket from the Isotopes. Then I could hand it to Jonah. Every time.
5: And you know what,
2: his...
5: Kaylina? Kaylina, get this. His mom brought the Albuquerque Isotopes sweater anyway, so he actually has one on.
2: Yeah.
6: So yeah, joke's on you.
5: So he kept him in. So she kept him in theme.
6: Yeah, joke's on you guys.
5: So whoever sent that text, Jonah, he actually has an Isotopes sweatshirt on. I just peeped that right now, you guys.
6: Yeah, joke's on you. There's the stuff for Eric Strauss's show.
5: We have Colin Baumgartner coming on, you guys, here on this next segment. He plays for the Isotopes. We're gonna chop it up with Colin when we get back. We'll be right back. 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
9: We continue to see slowdowns both directions of I-25 as you approach the construction zone. Watch your speed going through there. You've got crash cleanup westbound I-40 near Carlisle. Backups of that are going to extend back past Louisiana. Also still seeing a little congestion headed west on Alameda near Coors. See an accident? Call the Traffic Tracker hotline at 505-767-9167. I'm Michael Carlisle from the 96.3 News Radio KKOB Traffic Center.
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5: 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I got Kaylina in studio with me, and I got my other producer, Jonah, here with me today. We're waiting on Colin, you guys. He's not here yet. I'm sure Forrest is going to be bringing him pretty soon. But
6: he's a tall guy. We will be able to see him. He's
5: I'm looking.
6: He's 6'6". Once he comes by.
5: Yeah, he's coming. We'll see. There's a lot of people. Yeah, there's a lot of people that are here, you guys. They're walking by. They're waving. Hey, people. Hey, I didn't tell them about the guy that came up. That worked here. And he's like, yo, Kenny, hey, if you want to come to Lot A, hey, you should come try my salsa I make at home. He's like, I sell it in the back of my truck.
6: Bro.
5: I'm like,
6: that's so bad.
5: I'm like, okay, man. I don't know if that's going to happen, but we'll see.
6: He's like, I got the green. I got the red. I got the hot and then the spice. I got the spicy.
5: He was so cute, though. He was really, really cute. Hey, you guys, on Monday, I got my guy Zach coming on with Capital Ford. And I got Bo Hightower coming on as well on Friday, on Monday. And on Tuesday, I got Frank's Famous Chicken and Waffles. My guy Frank Willis used to play for the Lobos coming on as well. So we can talk about what he got going on. Frank's Famous Chicken and Waffles is there in the airport as well. Frank is an ex-UNM Lobo. He's doing his thing here in New Mexico, man. Just to let you guys know, we got the man calling. What's going on, my guy?
8: How we doing? Thanks
5: for
8: having me.
5: Hey, big fella. Hey, how tall are you, man?
8: 6'6".
5: I'm just kidding, man. Yeah. I got to throw that out there, bro.
8: I'm sure you get that every once in a while.
5: I'm 6'8", man.
8: Yeah.
5: How's everything going? How's everything been since you came up?
8: It's been great. You know, I was lucky enough to get here last August, so I've had, you know, some experience here in Albuquerque, and it's been a great spot, you know, just seeing the area and stuff like that. So I really enjoyed it. A lot different from home, so.
5: Go ahead.
6: You're tall. Yeah, you're 6'6". You went to Kansas. Did they ever try to recruit you? Like, hey, you want to come play basketball?
8: Man, if Bill Self saw me shoot one time, man, he'd be done. Like, no. Yeah, I played in high school, but I love basketball.
6: And your coach would probably be like, oh, you're a pitcher. We're not going to even go close to that.
5: Yo, question for me, man. When did you realize that you can get an opportunity to play pro, bro?
8: Probably not until I'd say my second or third year in college. You know, high school, I was just playing to play in college and hopefully get some, you know, college paid for, and then. You know, I had a really good freshman year and sophomore year to follow it, and just had some coaches that believed in me. And, you know, here I am.
5: So. Man, being a young fella, being able to be associated with the Isotopes, just give us a little insight as far as, like, who are some of the guys that are leaders on their team right now, especially where you guys are right now and being in a third position right now?
8: Yeah. I mean, there's a bunch. You know, it's tough here because there's a lot of turnover with AAA. You know, a lot of guys go up and a lot of guys come down. So,
5: okay.
8: But, like, you know, Nicky Lopez, who actually just got traded last week, he was a great leader, you know, great clubhouse guy. But, you know, we have a lot of guys. Chad Stevens is great in the clubhouse. You know, I'd say he's a great one. Braxton Fulford, our catcher, he's another great guy. Just guys that keep the clubhouse, you know, smooth and, you know, make it fun to show up to the park every day.
6: Speaking of Braxton, how's that relationship with, like, between you guys, like the pitchers and the catchers all together? And, like, I know I ask every pitcher and catcher this about the new ABA system, but, like, going through all of that, how has that been?
8: Yeah, it's great. You know, I mean, Braxton and, you know, all of our catchers, Braxton, Jose, and Kisner, all three of them, they know scouting reports front to back. So, you know, it's when they put that pitch in the pitch column, I'm not shaking ever. You know, I'm just like, I know you guys know more than I do.
6: Yeah, you trust them.
8: And I trust them 100%. Yeah. So, you know, I trust them, and I know they know the zone well, too. So, you know, sometimes as I'm a little biased as a pitcher. I think everything's a strike when I throw it. So, you know, if they don't challenge it, I know it's not a strike probably.
5: Man, baseball was my first love. I used to be a pitcher. Mm-hmm. But I stopped because they started pitching inside to us, right? Because we're so big.
8: I started getting hit. Yeah.
5: So I quit, man. I could not deal with getting hit with that little ball, man.
8: It hurts too bad, man.
6: Especially when you guys are throwing 90s now, and it's like occasionally, like getting hit with that. Yeah. I couldn't imagine.
8: I saw my first curveball, and that's when I became a pitcher. You know what I mean? I could not. The minute it wasn't straight anymore, I was done hitting.
6: Yeah, like, what is that?
8: Yeah.
5: Yo, man, obviously, being in New Mexico, have you tried the chili, man? I know people ask you, if you had to pick, is it red or green, or we call Christmas both?
8: I'm a green chili guy.
5: Okay.
8: Green chili guy. I actually went to breakfast a few days ago at Frontier, and I had a green chili burrito. And a breakfast burrito. It was awesome, man.
5: You tried a cinnamon roll?
8: I did. My mom got one. We shared it for the table. Man, it was good. But that's a special spot. I knew when I walked in the line was, you know, it was like, you know, I had 10 minutes until I was to the front of the line or whatever, you know, those signs. I was like, I'm in a good spot.
6: Have you tried the pizza here?
8: I have not.
6: Try green. Dion's green chili pepperoni pizza. Okay. You're going to be all like, oh, my God. I've not tried this before.
8: Pepperoni's my go-to, so yeah. Throw some green chilies on it. Yeah,
6: so
8: okay,
6: good.
8: Okay.
5: Yo, so give me a little insight of what's the life of a pro pitcher, especially when it comes to preparation before the game, if you're going to actually pitch. Just an insight before. Not actually you pitching, just a little bit of insight before.
8: Yeah.
5: You got a little routine or something?
8: Yeah, every day. You know, every day you have the same catch partner and all that every day. But it basically, so, you know, if it's a day where I say I threw the night before, my next day is super relaxed. You know, I'm letting my body recover mentally and physically and going at it. But, you know, a day I know I'm pitching, I'm playing catch, making sure everything's ready to go for that night, and then, you know, going to the game ready to go. But, yeah, knowing the scouting reports and, you know, knowing who we have, because each team's so different. You know, each organization likes, you know, they like guys that steal or they like guys that, you know, hit for power. So knowing the scouting report and stuff like that, that preparation, again, goes back to the catchers. They're really great with that. But, yeah, it's just, you know, knowing what to do that day. You can't overdo it every day, but, you know, the days you're ready, you got to be ready to roll.
6: How's it like studying film? Because I know it's a lot different between, like, a whole bunch of positions and a whole bunch of sports. Yeah. So I'm curious from like a pitcher's perspective, how do you study the batters and like what you're going to throw then?
8: It's unbelievable how detailed it can get now. You know, I can look up how a hitter hits when it's cloudy and 30 degrees outside now. You know what I mean? You learn their tendencies just like hitters learn the pitcher's tendencies. So they understand, you know, what this guy's going to throw in a 2-0 count or what. And anything that stands out as a high percentage, that's what you try to hammer home and really pick on that. So you're looking for weaknesses, and you know, it's really easy to do now with all the data.
5: You got an NBA team, man, right now in the playoffs. I know you're working.
8: Yeah.
5: But on off time, are you looking at any of these games in the playoffs?
8: So I'm from St. Louis, so I never had a team there. But Jason Tatum's from St. Louis.
5: Okay.
8: And so I caught myself, you know, in the
5: Celtics, dude.
8: Hey, I'm sorry. When I was growing up, it was Kevin Garnett, Paul Pierce, Rajon Rondo, Ray Allen,
5: Kenny Thomas.
8: Hey, so listen. Hey, so
5: I'm playing against all those guys, bro.
8: Yeah.
5: It's crazy.
8: And I remember watching. I went to a Pacers game and watched all of them playing against Danny Granger and a young Paul George.
5: Okay.
8: So, and Shaq was actually on that Celtics team too.
5: Okay.
8: An old Shaq. So I've always kind of, you know, felt for the Celtics, but, you know, the Grizzlies are close to me, the Pacers are close to me, but I love the game, you know. And then going to Kansas, I watch a lot of college hoops. So
5: yeah. Kansas is balling right now.
8: Oh man,
5: did you got go the with Pat Peterson? That's supposed to get drafted.
8: And they got Stokes coming back.
6: Yeah, you got
8: Stokes coming in. That's
6: were
8: exciting.
6: You there when Joel was there?
8: No, so
6: no?
8: I'm not that old, man.
5: That's
8: crazy,
5: young fella. Man, what are you doing?
8: Now, I had my year was Jalen Wilson, Grady Dick, DeJuan Harris, you know, those guys. So,
6: okay.
8: I missed the national championship team in 22 by 1 year.
6: Once.
8: Yeah, so that.
5: Hey, your Celtics
6: Lawrence
5: is
6: a
5: down,
6: small
5: bro.
6: Town. Yeah. I traveled there a couple of times to drop off my then-girlfriend.
8: Yeah,
6: so, I've been
8: nice.
6: To Lawrence multiple times.
8: Yeah, those Celtics, I don't know. The playoffs are going to come. It's going to get interesting.
5: It's about to get good, man. Game seven is coming up with the Sixers and the Celtics here tomorrow, I think.
8: Yeah. Man, so we'll see.
5: Hey, I appreciate you coming, man.
8: Can't thank you guys enough.
5: Keep you, man.
8: Awesome.
5: You got to go get ready, big fella.
8: I appreciate you guys. Great to be on here, man.
6: Yeah, great meeting you. Great awesome. Talking to you.
8: Yeah, for sure.
5: It's always an honor. Thank you, my guy, Forrest. Don't want to keep your guy that long, bro. That's cool, man. Big fella. Hey, it's always cool being able to chop it up with the players, you guys, over here at the Topes. Forrest does a great job of bringing different players all the time and being able to meet some of these nice guys. And I'm just letting you guys know, like, the organization over here with the Topes, they have a great group of guys as far as being a part of this team. They're very respectful. They're playing some good ball right now. They're
6: not just with
5: the third.
6: Not just with, like, inside the, like, main organization, just like the workers here too are just amazing too.
5: Well,
6: so many of them just come up to us and like, do you want water, do you want this? They're just always so good.
5: Here's a text.
6: Oh my God.
5: Here's another text. And it's from a different person. Does Kaylina number 2 only do indoor track? Anybody who does outdoor sports knows between February and May the weather can change anytime. Be prepared. Well said, whoever sent that. I appreciate that. No comment?
6: No.
5: Kaylina number 2, no comment?
6: No, you don't understand, because when you are running track, you wear It's you basically wear underwear and then a tank top. So you're going to be cold no matter what. But I feel like some of these people don't understand is you get warm. You do get warm because you warm up. You do this. We are just sitting here, and we're not moving around. There is a difference. That's the reason why I'm cold. It's because if I'm running track, I'm warming up, keeping my body warm.
5: I love it, you guys.
6: You got to understand.
7: Track shops are under fire. They're under scrutiny, and, well, they're not handling it well. It's okay, Jonna. Yeah. It's okay.
6: But like I said, you're warming up. You're staying warm. I'm just sitting here in the shade.
7: Do some jumping. You guys jacks. Are just kidding.
6: Live. Yes. Next. That's the next segment. Is just Jonna counting jumping jacks.
7: Yeah. That would be boring. I'm sure.
5: Hey, you guys. We'll be right back. Hey, game six is kicked off. We got the Pistons taking on the Magic right now. The Pistons up 16-14 with 5 minutes left in the first, you guys. We'll be right back. We're going to talk some more NBA. We're going to tease Jonna some more or Kaylina number two some more. Who knows? Call 505-246-0610. 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
9: Traffic right now, we continue to deal with that crash. Westbound on I-40 near Carlisle. You're going to see slowdowns starting back around Louisiana. Both directions of I-25 near that construction zone, you got slow-moving traffic. You're also seeing a little bit more of a slowdown westbound Alameda between Rio Grande and Coors. See an accident? Call the Traffic Tracker hotline at 505-767-9167. I'm Michael Carlisle from the 96.3 News Radio KKOB Traffic Center.
11: 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And it's hard not to believe that with a chance to finally put the Rockets to bed tonight, LeBron James isn't going to show up to some extent. 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I'll be on LeBron over 22.5 tonight in Game 6 against Houston. 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
5: We're producing all warm. I don't like you right now, Kaylina, because you're warm. No, I got Jonah right now, right next to me.
6: I'm at the point where my knees are hurting. Like, that's how cold I am. My knees are hurting.
5: My toes are starting to get cold, you guys.
2: Kenny's like, my toes, hypothermia.
5: Yeah.
2: My knees get cold at the movie theater, yeah. So I know what you're talking about.
5: I got Jonah right here with me, you guys, producing as well. Once again, the Pistons and the Magic has kicked off. Orlando leads the series 3-2. Hey, it's one of those games, man. The Pistons are up 20-18. I don't know if the Pistons can pull this off, man. It's going to be a tough one. Orlando might have their number. It's all going to unfold here pretty soon, but
6: that's crazy.
5: I guess
6: what I just saw on Instagram right now.
5: What?
6: So Jalen Brunson, during a press conference, they asked him, what do you think about Roman Reigns winning WrestleMania? And he's like, these are the questions I love to be asked.
5: Jonah, this has nothing to do with the Pistons and the Magic.
6: But I just wanted to bring that up.
5: Jonah, this has nothing to do with the Pistons and the Jalen Brunson is that dude, though. But, hey, he's playing some pretty good ball, though, man. I just really like the fact that he's holding down New York because of my guy, Mike Brown. I get the mindset, the East Coast, the Pistons, and the Magic. I got you, young
6: fella. Have you had stupid questions asked?
5: What's the
6: stupidest question?
5: How tall are you? How tall are you, Kenny?
6: So, like an actual reporter
2: That's
6: asked
2: kind of
6: you.
2: That's funny because they can Google
5: that. You never know what people are going to ask me. Yeah, Jonah. Excuse me. Yeah, Kaylina. I totally agree because they totally can ask me. That's the part that's crazy. Here's a text message.
6: That's long.
5: Hey, Ken, in regards to the Nuggets team, I think it's time they blew up the core. Obviously, you can't trade away your franchise player, Jokic, for Murray, Gordon, Christian, Baum. Hell, even the head coach is due to be fired. The Nuggets have to upgrade their bench as well. That's last year. Cam Johnson actually got to play good. He was 8 for 15, 27 points, 39 minutes. But hey, man, but down the stretch, he couldn't throw a pea in the ocean. He had some good looks. They just needed to knock down one or two of those threes. Then it might have been a different game for the Nuggets.
6: What do you mean they can't trade their franchise player? The Mavericks did that.
5: Are you out of your mind right now?
6: Yeah.
5: There's no way that the Nuggets would ever trade Jokic.
6: Do you think Dallas thought the same thing, too?
5: No, you could never trade Luka. You're talking out of your mind right now.
6: Hey, anything could happen.
5: And Dallas is being saved right now because of Cooper Flagg.
6: Because now investigations are going that they rigged that draft.
5: That's not... Get out of here. Adam Silver would have caught that already. Are you kidding me? Rigged the draft. How do you rig the draft?
6: Go read all the articles that they say.
5: See, this is the problem now with you guys, with you kids these days. Everything's always down to a conspiracy or something, huh?
6: Do you not believe in conspiracy theories?
5: Oh, my goodness. Oh, my goodness.
6: Kalina, do you believe it?
2: We all got to take out our...
5: you hear this?
2: We all got to take out our tinfoil hats every once in a while, okay? That is a normal part of life these days.
6: See, she believes
2: y'all
6: in conspiracy
2: theories. What? Stranger Things.
5: What, rigging the draft? Stranger Things, I stopped watching that crap. I couldn't keep it going.
2: You know what? I respect you, Kenny. I respect you for doing that. I mean, with such a disappointing ending, why continue?
5: See, thank you for telling me that. Now I don't even have to try to watch
2: it. Don't feel
5: bad.
2: That
5: makes it even better for me.
2: It was a moment in time.
5: Okay, thank you.
2: You missed it, and that's okay. Like, people who didn't are disappointed, so.
5: See, the thing about it is, I don't feel any different, so it really don't matter, you know? I mean, it just is what it is.
2: Indifference is
5: so,
2: king.
5: So, whatever.
2: Mean, yeah, I love that for you. I'm a little jealous. I put on my tinfoil hat for Conformity Gate. I really, really desperately wanted them to do better, but they failed us, so.
6: It is what it is.
1: Oh, my God.
5: Hey, you guys, we got the Cavs taking on the Raptors. The Cavs are favorite 4.5. The series is 3-2. Game 6, Cleveland leads this one. Toronto's been playing some really good ball. You got the Barnes kid there that's playing really well. I don't know, man. I
6: still got James Harden, though.
5: But James Harden is kind of like that guy with like Paul George to a certain extent. Is he going to show up in the playoffs? History has shown that James Harden and Paul George cannot get far in the playoffs. But I don't know, man. You got Mitchell there to where I feel like he can impact the game a little different. And you got Allen there, and you got some other pieces there for the Cavs. So I don't know, man. I think that's going to be interesting to see how that one unfolds.
6: Oh, yeah.
5: Mike, you're on the Sports Animal with Kenny Thomas. What's up, man?
3: We are not trading Jokic, so stop that.
5: See, tell him, John. Hey, tell him, Mike.
3: That would be
5: Jonah
3: cool,
5: talking
3: man.
5: Out of his.
3: I mean, you know, I think. So, hey, I got a couple questions. But, so, Kenny, you know, the Nuggets were one of the top shooting teams, 3 points all the way across the board. And then all of a sudden, and it's not like I would say they gave Jokic plenty of rest. They had a routine. You knew he wasn't starting the fourth quarter. You know, everything looked smooth. You know, I know we had some injuries that were key on defense. But we didn't hit our points. If you hit your points, you win the game. You know, you can say, well, it was all about defense, but I can tell you there was a lot of open threes that we broke,
5: yep.
3: Including Jokic.
5: I totally agree. Yep, totally agree.
3: So tell me.
5: And then you got Johnson.
3: They usually say, well, you know, you wore your players out. You know, they just didn't last, you know, the test of time. I don't think that was the case.
5: I totally agree. So what's your question to me? Was that the case?
3: So what's the other possibility? Going to just not play up to, you know, I don't think they're the team, or maybe they are becoming the team that when they make the playoffs, they just don't do it. How many teams are out there like that? They do great regular season, and then playoff time comes, and they just can't perform. Is that who these Nuggets are?
5: A great question.
3: Are they a one or two players away from getting a solid team to make it to the finals again, or do they need to blow up this whole team?
5: Thanks, man. I appreciate you, Mike, for calling in, man. Have a good one.
3: You got it, bro.
5: I don't necessarily think they need to blow up this team. Mike, you got to also understand that the Nuggets had opportunities down the stretch to knock down shots. They just did not knock down shots. Cam Johnson had some unbelievable, at least two or three looks down the stretch in the last like 5 minutes or so, to where you need to capitalize on those. I know he had a good game, but his good game doesn't reflect him being able to knock down those shots towards the end. And you got to think about Jamal Murray. He was 4 for like 17. That can't happen with him being one of the guys that's supposed to be connected to Jokic and being able to hold it down a little bit, right? So that's just my two cents. I don't think they need to blow it up.
6: They just need to move some stuff around and probably get one other All-Star on that team, like possibly a KD or some.
5: KD's not going there.
6: I know, but like something.
5: Too boring.
6: Too boring.
5: It's too boring for KD. It's too boring. KD got to go somewhere where there's some action, man. But that's just me.
6: Yeah.
5: There's a guy that just texted. He wants some hockey. So, you Canadian.

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1: All right, traffic right now. We've got that crash westbound on I-40 near Carlisle. That is causing quite a bit of slowdowns. Back as you approach Louisiana, that's where you'll start to see those slowdowns. Be patient as you make your way through there. I-25, as you approach the construction zone, you got slow-moving traffic. Also, a little bit of a slowdown still westbound on Alameda near Coors. See an accident? Call the Traffic Tracker hotline at 505-767-9167. I'm Michael Carlisle from the 96.3 News Radio KKOB Traffic Center.
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3: In studio, she's warm, and I got Jonah here with me, right next to me, you guys, right here at the Isotopes Park, getting ready to kick off the Isotopes taking on the El Paso Chihuahuas at 6:30. There's a lot of people coming, just to let you guys know, it's starting to fill up. People walking by saying, what's up, Kenny? Waving to people, and some people just stare.

0: They just stare. But
1: and
0: it's okay,
1: and then
0: too.
1: We have the little kids here, too, that are just singing and being loud. Yeah.
0: Jonah, Connor McDavid is out of the playoffs. Come on, man. There's a hockey team coming to town. You need to know your hockey. Need to get somebody from the Goat's Heads on your show. Y'all also
1: what?
0: Have the Ice Wolves in town. Oh, it's the same guy that
1: y'all
0: wants to talk
1: hockey. Y'all
0: should
1: be happy
0: hockey.
1: That I knew a player. I don't... I should be happy. I don't know a player.
2: Accept the
0: yeah,
2: invitation
0: somebody.
2: To be taught about hockey from a hockey player
0: okay.
1: yes,
2: during an
1: call.
2: Interview. You know
1: yes.
2: what I mean?
0: Okay, so get
2: yeah.
0: this. Yeah, so get this. So, hey, caller that just sent that, if you want to call and talk hockey, just pick up the phone and call. Let's talk some hockey.
2: Educate.
0: That's all you got to do, man.
1: Yes.
0: Hey, call us and educate us. Just saying, man.
2: Like
0: hey,
2: I don't need to be educated.
0: Yeah, just saying.
2: Hey, someone I've been says to a couple of hockey games. Okay. And they're a little scary to me because the arena, at least in Colorado, when we went to see the Avalanche play, oh my goodness, that chair is too high. Okay, I was like having vertigo the whole time. I could see everything, but I was terrified to stand. That being said, when I saw the Ducks and the Kings, we were like in the second row. That's fun because you get to smack the plexiglass. It's cool.
0: That's
1: that
0: cool.
1: That must be fun.
2: Yeah, I know nothing about hockey,
0: like
2: but
0: fun.
2: You wouldn't know. You would not know from me being there.
0: I don't know. Hey, Kaylina, I don't know. There's a text right here. Let Kaylina, number one, become the hockey expert. Have her rent the movie Slapshot. We'll teach her all she needs to know.
1: Kaylina.
2: I will put it on my
1: yeah,
2: homework.
1: Here we go.
2: I will watch it.
0: That's awesome. And here's another one. From Mike, let's talk hockey. How about the Avalanche third chance to get a title? So far, we're all 0-2 in Denver. There you go, man. Thanks, Mike. I appreciate that, man.
1: One thing I don't understand is why is there a team in Tampa Bay? Why? Why? Out of everywhere. I thought like it should be up more up north teams. A team in Tampa Bay.
2: Hey,
1: I feel
2: man.
1: Like if you win...
2: Why is there a okay, African Lena. Bobsled team? You know what I mean? Like
0: Jamaican
1: bobsled team.
2: Yeah,
1: oh,
2: it's
1: because they recruit all the old they. It's because they recruit all the old track people to do bobsled because apparently you're really good at bobsled if you do track.
2: So that's,
1: so
2: your
1: that's
2: next
1: why they recruit
2: phase
1: them.
2: Of life, Jonah. You're gonna go
1: be
2: a bobsledder.
1: Yeah, I'm gonna try for. Yeah, I'm gonna try
2: for
1: the
2: you.
1: USA bobsled team.
2: Embrace
0: guys
2: the
0: are hilarious.
2: Then.
0: Hey,
1: yes.
0: You guys, Eastern Conference first round game 6. Buffalo leads the series 3-2. Buffalo just scored one to Boston. It's 1-0 with 16 minutes left in the first. It's on ESPN. Then you got the Bruins. You got Buffalo taking,
1: Canadians taking
0: yeah, you
1: the
0: got
1: Lightning.
0: The Canadians taking on the Lightnings on ESPN2 right now, 0-0. About 16 seconds before the first period is over, and you got the Golden Knights that play on ESPN tonight against the new team, the Mammoths.
1: Have you seen their Zamboni?
0: See, that's to tell you right now, I don't know nothing about hockey.
1: Do you know what a Zamboni is?
0: No, tell me.
1: So it's the thing that cleans the ice, and their Zamboni is like a full, like, mammoth, like, that they skull. It's pretty cool. It's really sick.
0: That's cool.
1: Do you think hockey, like, other than soccer, because I know they're a low-scoring team, but, like, those are, like, the funnest games to watch it when
0: you guys know
1: score.
0: What I'm gonna do. You know what I'm gonna do?
1: What?
0: I'm gonna start. Look, we're talking about athletes, right? So I've had Lobos on doing Lobo season. So this is what I'm gonna do for all you hockey guys out there. So I'm gonna go get you guys some hockey players now to where I can bring them on. I'm not gonna know anything about it, but I'm gonna know everything about the hockey player, and then we're gonna talk about it. How about that?
2: Yes.
1: So
0: I think that's a great idea.
1: My aunt,
2: voted, yes.
1: You met the hockey players here. You,
0: huh?
1: When we threw out the first pitch when my family came here, those two guys that you met, they're hockey players. They play for the Ice Wolves here.
0: That's fine.
1: So
0: I know the owner of the Ice Wolves,
1: see?
0: Man.
2: Hey, do
0: that's
2: you guys
0: totally
2: remember
0: perfect.
2: The Scorpions?
1: Yes, I remember the Scorpions.
2: Dude,
1: I watched
2: my second day of school, because I moved from Colorado when I was in middle school, and I moved here, obviously. And my second day of school was a field trip to see the Scorpions play, and I didn't know anybody. I wasn't familiar with hockey. I brought my book. I was, like, reading. I looked up for scores and fights. It was actually very enthralling.
1: Yeah,
2: I was excited.
1: Yeah.
0: Unbelievable.
2: Good old Scorpions.
1: those are the fun parts about hockey games are the fights.
0: You guys are unbelievable.
1: I keep telling Kenny that every major sports, like, I guess, league should implement a fight program, and they just be like, hey, you want to fight? You want to fight? Then we go to the penalty box right after.
2: Maybe they would get it out. I don't know. But, like, I have to say that as a kid, I was watching them fight or go, like, score. It was like, this is fascinating. It's surreal because no other sport has fighting. So I almost, like, think I make it up, but then I go to another game, and then they fight. I'm like, oh, no, this is real.
1: And then it's funny because the opposite of soccer. You see those people.
0: Hey, you guys. Hey, I just got another text, and this is for Kaylina.
2: Okay.
0: To open each hockey segment, have Kaylina sing "O Canada."
1: Why not the national
0: native land? I know the song.
2: I just don't
0: know all of it. See, but you notice I just stopped,
2: jokes.
0: Right?
2: Yeah, that's where the cutoff is in every joke on every sitcom.
1: Oh my god,
0: that's a good one, Kaylina. You think? Hey, I think you need to go to Hyenas Comedy Nightclub, Kaylina.
1: So
0: you got jokes?
2: Oh, really? Like I could stand on the stage? Oh man,
0: I think you could. You got jokes?
2: Watch yourself. I might do it. I might make you and Jonah tackle me too.
1: See, this is what we need to do. You play the bumper. You record. Record in the studio and then put it as the bumper music coming into the segment, and then that'll be great.
0: Hey, you guys, over his name is Lee Figueroa. He used to, I think I said his last name right. He used to be the sports guy over at KO before. Here, before the game, they're honoring him on the field, and the Isotopes are giving him a jersey. Forrest actually reached out to me, and I am going to actually go present him with a jersey from the Isotopes before the game starts. So that's going to be cool to be able to go down there, you guys. I got to give a shout out to the United and Nucinda Credit Union on the things that they're doing with kids. They just started this campaign April 20th to go into schools and educate fifth graders on how to balance checkbooks. And that campaign is going until the 20th of this month, you guys. And at the same time, if these kids get these opportunities, they get a chance to present and they get an opportunity to win tickets to the United games as well. So I just wanted to throw that out there. There's a lot of different things going on when it comes to the community and different things as well. You got anything else?
1: I see Orbit over there.
0: Orbit's everywhere.
1: Do you think Orbit? I was scared of Orbit when I was little. Do you think that's like how kids still be? They're scared of like.
0: What if a kid is listening right now? You're gonna scare a kid. Orbit is
1: Jordan,
0: not scary.
1: Jordan, if Jordan's listening, don't be scared of Orbit. Don't be scared of Orbit.
0: Unbelievable.
1: If Jordan's
2: listening, just passing on his phobias.
0: That's all he's doing. And Jonah's Jonah, you guys. Hey, you hockey fans! I did drop that out there, you guys. But
1: we went over.
0: I gotta kick this off. The Rockets are taking on the Lakers in Houston, Game 6.
2: The
0: Rockets have won the last two games. Can they make history and take this to Game 7 and possibly win? It will be back in L.A. It remains to be seen. You guys, you can always catch me over on KOB4 as well at 10 and 6 a.m. Monday through Friday. Right there around the sports, 10:20, 6:20. Around that time,
1: Do you know what you're talking about? Like during the show, do you have an idea, or
0: that's
1: do they ask
0: question.
1: Questions?
0: See, the thing about it is, it's about what's being talked about that's kind of relevant. And the nice thing about it is, doing unfiltered, I kind of know what's going on in the sports world, and it's not just basketball; it's football.
1: Yeah, I saw
0: it
1: you talk about
0: what's
1: Diego.
0: Relevant. Talked about Diego Pavia getting a chance to be able to go into unrestricted free agent. And get a chance to be able to play for the Ravens as well. There's a young man that his last name is Pete or Peter that I just thought about that just got drafted by the Dallas Cowboys.
1: Nice.
0: I can't think of his name, but somebody sent me that article. I won here. I should have his first name.
1: Oh, the guy that went to State and then went to Kentucky?
0: I'm not sure.
1: I think it's a lineman, right?
0: He's a big dude.
1: Yes, it's the lineman.
0: So that is
1: him. Yeah, I
0: remember. I think he's native.
1: Yeah, he's native.
0: So I want to give a shout out to the native community. Somebody sent me that as well. Kaylina, you got anything before we get up out of here?
2: Oh, Canada.
1: Yeah, perfect. Perfect.
2: I don't know. I think I could become a beginner hockey reporter. if I get to be funny. See, like,
0: I think I need to go a little heavy on hockey. Yeah, right. I don't know anything.
2: I know there's like this Avalanche community out here.
0: I can't even follow that puck,
1: See, but
0: guys.
1: Like at this point, the Stanley Cups is going to be here sooner or later, and then we're not going to be able to talk. So,
2: wow, it's
0: okay, when the Stanley Cup
2: days.
0: Comes, we obviously got to talk about that, but it's baseball right now. We didn't even talk baseball like that.
1: No,
2: because
0: go
2: we're
0: Dodgers,
2: getting ready
0: though.
2: To
0: go
2: watch Dodgers. Baseball at Isotopes.
3: Yes. Yes.
2: In the cold. Well,
0: thank you, Kaylina. I appreciate you so much.
2: You're very welcome.
0: Thank you so
3: thank
0: much.
3: Thank you, Kaylina.
0: Thanks, Jonah. I appreciate you guys. And everybody that texted into the show, thank you guys so much for tuning in. You guys have a great weekend. We will see you on Monday. You guys have a good one. 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
5: Traffic right now, we've got crash cleanup continuing westbound I-40 near Carlisle. Also still seeing a little bit of a slowdown both directions of I-25 near the construction zone. Headed west on Alameda near 2nd Street, you've got some congestion in both directions there.
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8: 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It appears by its own numbers, the U.S. government seems insolvent. 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